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Discover Moose Jaw on your lunch break. Discover Moose Jaw before you go to bed. It's easy to stay up to date. 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

back and think about them good old days, the way we were raising our southern ways. And we like cornbread and biscuits, and if it's broke around here, we fix it. I can take y'all where you need to go, down to my hood, back in them woods.

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0: Country 100 is sending one lucky listener to the Canadian Country Music Association Awards September 19th. 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
1: It's mainly cloudy with the chance of showers and then clearing. Low of 10. Tomorrow, a mix of sun and cloud with windy conditions. High of 23. And Thursday, a mixture of sun and cloud with a chance of showers. High of 24. 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
1: A mix of sun and cloud with a high of 23 today in the DiscoverMooseJaw.com newsroom. 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

0: Glenn Rigling and Love Hate Love, and it's on Country 100. You know what we love? We love giving you cool experiences, and one really cool one we're getting ready for next weekend is the Canadian Country Music Awards taking place in Saskatoon at the Sask-Dell Center as we celebrate the biggest night in Canadian country music. And we want to get you to come along with us for a CCMA weekend, and it's going to be an absolute blast. I'm going to be coming along with you, and we're going to be having some fun. We got you hooked up with a hotel. We're going to get you into the award show and some pretty cool exclusive stuff that you can only get invites to. So with that being said, your initial invite in is by listening in for your code word that we have for you each weekday morning this week. We'll play it for you twice, once before 6:30 and then once after 7:30. And you got to text in that code word, that daily code word, to the Lions Creek Country Connection to get yourself in the running to wait for a phone call from me. That's exactly what Kate Morris did this morning. She is now one step closer to coming to the Canadian Country Music Awards.
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0: 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Have you ever been to the Canadian Country Music Awards before?
1: 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Yeah, I've always wanted to go, so.
0: Now she's one step closer to going. So congrats again to you for Kate Morris, now in the running here for the epic CCMA weekend with Country 100. 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
1: Clay Walker, Live Until I Die, requested by Clark on the Lions Creek Country Connection, 306-694-107. Once again, we are all booked up for this lunch hour. 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Our final request coming from Tim. It's the Roadhammers, Girl on the Billboard on Southern Saskatchewan's Best Country, Country 100.

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